0: Hey, I thought it was all over.
1: What's up, Dolce?
2: Hey, girl.
1: You know, it's been a little minute since you and I have had a chat.
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1: Probably.

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0: That was a little frightening, like. 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I saw you reach down there by the seat. And you was like, get in the car, Mom. And I got in the car, you like, you know, I shall on you. Like,
1: yeah.
0: Tell him I said, come get him. He can have him. If he can get him off my feet, he can have him. I said, damn.
2: Yeah, you get these shits off my feet, you can have them.
3: Pas de panique. Tout est sous contrôle. Nous sommes les aliens forésiens. Nous prenons en charge la réparation de votre vaisseau. Et bientôt, vous pourrez continuer votre voyage auditif sur les ondes de Radio Super. Réparation effectuée. Bonne écoute sur Radio Super.

We are waiting on those warm steps that lead down to the sea, weary beside the fisheries where we have been waiting each day from six, waiting from what seems like centuries, waiting for the fishermen to

red evening. Before the small boat floats into vision, there is only a glimpse between the sun, the water, and the steep hill that these fishermen must climb to the altar where they divide their catch into catfish and kingfish. The parrotfish, scales of which within light sparks, rainbows, rainbows, rainbows.

could have. You ever asked yourself, how come I'm not happy when I should be happy at the end of the night? 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

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What's that?

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One, two, three, four. Rhythm and bass brings the girls to the dance floor. 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Rhythm and bass brings the girls to the dance floor. One, two, three, four.

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We must spin to our own world. Won't you dance with me? Stop your crying, dance with me.

We, humans, cutting the trees, cutting the plants, setting fire, killing the animals, destroying everything that comes in our way, seeking to maximize profit, destroying the nature, destroying our own health.